wasn't easy getting used to this. I used to scream, but it's not true. 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

0: Todos precisamos de boas notícias. 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Rádio Marginal. Cascais 98.1.
1: I've heard people say that too much of anything is not good for you, baby. But I don't know about that. There's many times that we've loved and we've shared love and made love. It doesn't seem to me like it's enough.

Na rádio marginal a pop de Canon Starlight, a 25 minutos das 10, e agora Craig David a revisitar Otis Redding.

problem that I can't fix, 'cause I can do it in the mix. And if your man gives you trouble, just to move out on the double, and you don't let it trouble your brain, 'cause away goes trouble down the drain. Said away goes trouble down the drain.

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It's the start of a new day. And there's no place in this world that I'd rather be than right here with midnight and you. 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